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1: Tu nehledám.
2: Captain, this is Houston. We have 2 minutes to take off. 2 minutes. All systems check. Engines check. Fuel pressure check. Captain, this is Houston. We have this problem again. It's her wife on the phone again. Should we connect her?

Ignition, liftoff. 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